It was just two lovers sitting in the car, listening to Blonde, falling for each other. Pink and orange skies, feeling super childish. No Donald Glover. This call from my mother.

were just two lovers. Feet up on the dash, driving nowhere fast, burning through the summer. Radio on blast, make the moment last. She got solar power. Minutes feel like hours.

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Nastavljamo s Ilius Barrientos, Stinging of You Extended Mix, nakon toga slijedi Delinquent and K-Set, My Destiny, Special Request, Instrumental.

You know, something like my man James Brown would say, yeah, you know, God made me funky, and I'm just glad he made me that way. You know what I'm saying? Soul brothers, soul sisters, putting your fists in the air, saying, yeah. Something on a real old school tip. Oh yeah. You know, all I can say is that I'm

say, hey, yeah, God made me funky, and I'm just glad he made me that way. You know what I'm saying? Soul brothers, soul sisters, put your fists in the air, saying, yeah. Something on a real old school tip.

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Slušali smo nakon toga, čuli smo Dale Howard Recognize Extended Mix, TK and McKay Karma Extended Mix. 1389. epizodu serije emisija Welcome to the Club, odnosno dobrodošli u klub. Nastavljamo s mojim singlom DJ Max and Ron Carroll, Turn It Up Extended Mix. Nakon toga slijedi Jewel Kid, Talking to You.

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House music saved my soul. I once was lost, but now I'm whole. Searching life to find the cure for my sickness. I need some more. Heal my soul.